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See you at the bar, you was hardly talking. That's when I knew that your heart was scarring. 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Like, wait, babe, let

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There's none greater to keep the score, to get you higher, make you ask for more. And I can improve you just to get you into, discover your passion, make you unstable, never let you go. When I'm full, bringing you illusion as I transform.